What franchise that song created? Margaritaville. Jimmy Buffett. It was just a couple of months ago. I saw, I guess they've got a Margaritaville cruise now, for crying out loud. Unbelievable. Happy Radio 92.5. I Can Dream About You. Here's Dan Hartman.

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5: Here is a U.S. News update, together with sports and business news. 11 people have been rescued after a pilot was forced to ditch a plane in the Atlantic Ocean off the coast of Florida. The survivors spent approximately 5 hours on a life raft before being rescued by the United States Air Force. Officials have described the rescue as pretty miraculous. The nation will remember its fallen heroes this Memorial Day weekend, with ceremonies planned across the country to honor military personnel who died in service. In Washington, the annual Rolling Thunder Motorcycle Rally will pass through the Capitol on Sunday, followed by a wreath laying at the Tomb of the Unknown Soldier on Monday. Officials urge the public to attend local parades and observe a moment of silence at 3 in the afternoon. The artificial intelligence trade continues to power the stock market higher as the S&P 500 crossed 4,900 points. Analyst Charles Payne says the AI rally is marching on. Meanwhile, other market strategists suggest investors should play the entire value chain of the technology. This momentum comes as the bond market signals inflation warnings, despite the strong stock gains.

glad to have you with me tonight. Thanks so much for listening. I am Craiger. It's our specialty, playing great classic hits for you, the Bay and beyond. 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

0: Chet and the Black Hearts on Happy Radio 92.5. Yeah, showing this week, Shulman's Movie Bowl Grill, the 40th anniversary of Top Gun. 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

0: Tom Petty's Free Fallin' on Happy Radio 92.5. The family table at the Open Table Church. It's open to the public. They meet every Tuesday night, 6:30, the old KC Hall in Edna with a potluck meal. There's a Bible study. And yeah, all are welcome. 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

Chris on Happy Radio 92.5. Thanks so much for hanging. I am Craiger. Make it a great Friday. I'll see you tomorrow night at 6. We'll kick off the weekend together. I'll leave you with Earth, Wind, and Fire, September. Have a great night.

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4: Here is a U.S. news update, together with sports and business news. The United States Supreme Court has temporarily restored access to the abortion pill Mifepristone. The court's order allows the medication, which is the most common method for terminating pregnancies in the country, to remain available while a legal challenge continues. This decision pauses earlier restrictions imposed by lower courts. The case centers on the Food and Drug Administration's approval of the drug and its availability by mail. The justices are expected to hear full arguments on the matter at a later date. The New England Patriots and Seattle Seahawks will rekindle their Super Bowl rivalry to kick off the 2026 season. The matchup marks a rematch of their legendary clash from February 2015, which saw the Patriots stage a dramatic come-from-behind victory. This opening game promises to be a highly anticipated event for fans of both franchises and the league. The artificial intelligence trade continues to power the stock market higher as the S&P 500 crossed 4,900 points. Analyst Charles Payne says the AI rally is marching on. Meanwhile, other market strategists suggest investors should play the entire value chain of the technology. This momentum comes as the bond market signals inflation warnings despite the strong stock gains.
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4: Here is a U.S. News update, together with sports and business news. President Donald Trump and Chinese President Xi Jinping have concluded what both sides are calling a very successful summit in Beijing. The talks covered several major issues, including the Iran war, the status of Taiwan, trade tariffs, and technology competition. While the cordial meeting included choreographed ceremonies, no significant trade breakthrough has emerged. The New England Patriots and Seattle Seahawks will rekindle their Super Bowl rivalry to kick off the 2026 season. The matchup marks a rematch of their legendary clash from February 2015, which saw the Patriots stage a dramatic come-from-behind victory. This opening game promises to be a highly anticipated event for fans of both franchises and the league. The artificial intelligence rally continues to push the stock market higher. S&P 500 is now at 7,497.88, up 53.63 points. Analyst Charles Payne says the AI rally is marching ahead. Investors are being advised to play the entire value chain of AI. The bond market is signaling inflation warnings amid the AI stock rally. The bull market is roaring back on strong earnings momentum.
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0: With the Michael Jackson biopic being so huge right now, and rightly so, what a well-done movie. I know we're getting a second one. We did this whole After the Show podcast about favorite biopic. Can you pick one? And a lot of them were music, our music.
1: There are plenty that aren't, actually,
0: yeah,
1: too.
0: I kind of feel like the reason the music ones really resonate with audiences is because you already have a built-in
1: relationship.
0: You have a fan base. You have a major fan base. Usually these people are idols and you really want more. You want the story, especially if they're dead and gone, you want more. And then, you know, you are already invested. You're already a fan.
1: Yeah.
0: If they could botch the movie and you still buy the ticket.
1: Well, a lot of those things wind up being the soundtrack of your life too. So it's a really deep emotional connection.
0: Yes, it certainly can be. So I also, you know, Sam let me know, because he's in tune to all the music news, and let me know that there is an Ozzy and Sharon Osbourne. It's coming.
2: Biopic?
0: Yes, but it's about them. Think about the Johnny Cash one that's about Johnny and June. This one is Ozzy and Sharon, as it should be, because she was always his manager.
1: Yeah.
0: And they have an incredible love story.
2: Yeah. Can't wait to see who plays Ozzy.
0: Their son, Jack Osbourne, said this was in the works since like 2020. And Ozzy was on board. But now that he's gone, they're going forward. They're about to pick a director.
1: That's good.
0: So, yeah. We asked you, you had jumped in about this on our social media about, you know, your favorite biopics too.
1: Yeah, Jeanette said, I love this. She says, I've seen Bohemian Rhapsody at least 20 times.
3: So now what?
4: This is when the operatic section comes in.
1: You know, it's been a minute since we've seen that, and it is such a great movie. I understand that. She says that I will probably match that with Michael.
0: Oh, yeah.
2: Oh, really?
1: Wow. Yeah.
0: Yeah.
2: Queen, that movie was just awesome.
0: Yeah. I've seen What's Love Got to Do with It at least 20 times.
2: Kimberly says, I enjoyed Straight Outta Compton.
0: Yes.
2: Ice Cube's son looks just like him. Man,
0: It's true. It was almost haunting.
2: Yeah.
0: Speaking of that one, you know that Snoop Dogg, he is involved in the making of his own biopic. Oh. And he even said, Straight Outta Compton was great, but I'm getting my own story this time. And so that's coming too.
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0: There is so much stuff everywhere, merch, if you will, that is sold to us as collectible, right? Collector's item. At the movies, you see it. The Mandalorian and Grogu movie next week. There are like three popcorn buckets.
1: At least.
0: And they're all beautiful and exciting and expensive, but plastic. Yeah. And to me, I even touched that little helmet the other day in line. I was like, it's just so plasticky. And I understand it's to eat popcorn out of.
1: Yeah. Well, I mean, you don't want a 5-pound metal, you know, helmet to eat popcorn out of. I get that.
2: Especially
1: part.
2: If you drop it. Ta-dang,
1: dang, dang. In the theater.
0: How do you know if it's actually worth collecting?
1: That's a really good question. Well, you know, when you said that just now too, though, that makes me think about like when Beanie Babies were the thing or stuffed animals. I mean, you could technically say the same thing, that it's just a bunch of stuffing and fabric, but it's a collectible. Yeah,
2: well,
1: for some reason
2: collectibles, and at some point collectibles are valuable or have value.
0: I right
2: mean, the popcorn buckets, it's never gonna
1: but they
2: value.
1: Might somebody might be 50 Ooh. Years they, from now there may be one person left with a Grogu bucket, and you know what, they've just hit the jackpot.
0: I doubt that, because they're so mass produced and they're going to be held on to by Star Wars fanatics on shelves forever. Anyway, so the questions to ask yourself, they say, is it rare? Grogu buckets probably aren't rare. Is it authentic? You're probably buying the real one.
2: Yeah.
1: Well, the real Grogu bucket is the one Grogu has, but yes.
0: Is it in demand, or will it be in demand one day? You're right. You got to play the long game, Murphy. You got to wait. Just like all those people with the Star Wars original toys.
1: Well, if you want to take a chance, then you really need to buy two. That way one stays packaged and the other is the one you use.
0: Oh, now you're talking, huh?
2: Yeah. So you just got from $50 to $100.
1: That's from my new book called How to Be a Hoarder.
2: Yeah.
0: That's not a new book. You guys want to hear about the first thing I ever heard of or saw that was supposedly collectible? My mama Thelma. I loved her so much. And when we were little kids, we would go spend time with her. And she loved to drink beer. And I remember sitting on the front porch with her one day, and she was smoking a cigarette and drinking a beer, which is what we did on the front porch. She did.
1: She did. Yeah, you didn't, right?
0: She had a beer can that was very artistic, and there was so much on it. And I was like, what is this? And she goes, this is a collectible bicentennial beer can. And I was like, what? And it was.
2: Yeah, it was, you know, if she didn't open it up.
0: Oh, she was drinking out of it. But she kept that thing around in her kitchen forever. I remember seeing it for years later.
1: Oh, really?
0: Yeah.
2: Well, you thought it was the same one.

0: You need to check out yesterday's After the Show podcast, where we salute Jody and her Gracie Award that she won, and we're all traveling next week to go pick up your award.
1: She won for National Radio Host.
2: We'll see if we're red carpet.
0: You get to
2: approved.
0: Wear a full-length gown. Murphy and I have to wear tuxes. This is a fancy
2: you
0: thing.
2: You get to wear tuxes.
0: Yeah, and luckily we have tuxes from the last time we did this, but I've added...
1: Which was the last time I wore a tux.
0: Me too. I had to add a couple of accessories to my tuxedo for this time
2: around.
0: Did
2: you, Sam?
0: I don't know why, but I can't find my tie or my little handkerchief for the pocket. I mean, how do you lose that?
1: Well, you know where mine were? They were in the pocket from the last time for me.
0: I looked in the pocket.
1: And they weren't there?
0: I looked in my shoes. I looked in the garment bag. Gone.
2: So, Murphy has backups. He's got like two ties, two pockets.
1: Well, I treat bow ties like underwear. You know, if you mess up a pair.
2: Yeah, what's that?
0: You always have a backup. That's right. What my mom taught me.
2: If you get into a car accident.
0: So I got me a new tie. And I ordered a new pocket handkerchief.
2: Nice.
0: This is it's a silver.
2: Silvery with paisley.
1: Ooh, yeah,
2: paisley.
1: I like that.
0: Because I like the paisley
2: beautiful
0: thing.
2: Beautiful.
1: Yeah.
0: But it came with this little contraption for putting it in your pocket.
2: Yes.
0: See, last time I had it in my pocket and it kept sliding down.
2: Yeah.
0: Well, there's little contraptions where you weave it through here and it sits in your pocket, doesn't move.
2: Love it.
0: You know, however you arrange it, I got to figure out a fold that I want to use.
2: That's easy.
0: I got that. But
2: you want it pointing up, really.
1: That's like the clip-on tie version of handkerchief.
0: Don't tell anybody.
2: It's a secret. It's a trick.
0: Yeah.
2: Well,
0: hopefully nobody asked me to use my handkerchief, because when I whip it out, that'll go flying across the room.
2: What guys,
3: is that plastic thing?
4: I see. He doesn't know how to fold it.
2: I'm happy to know that you guys have red carpet tricks, because there are 100 for women, and I'm learning them slowly but surely.
0: I'm sharing another one with you now, too, because I should have done this last time. My pants fit last time, but I kept having to pull them up because everything was just slippery.
2: Mm-hmm.
0: So I bought some suspenders
2: this
1: time. Oh, yeah, I did that same thing last time.
0: Did you have suspenders or not?
1: Yeah, I did, I found mine from last time. It's a difference maker.
0: Oh, yeah. Mm-hmm. I tried my pants on with these yesterday.
2: Good.
0: Amazing. And these are the fancy kind. These aren't the clip-on kind of suspenders. They have the buttons on the pants, and you got to button these suckers in.
1: But you have to adjust the tension correctly on them so you don't wind up with wedgies.
0: Yeah, tension is adjusted.
2: Okay, Lord God. You guys, I'm so glad you don't have to wear gowns, because you would not be able to handle it.
1: You're right.
0: Pictures to follow.

0: Show.
1: Yes.
0: It is the FIFA World Cup final halftime show.
1: All right.
0: They've never had a halftime show before.
2: Oh, really?
0: Yeah, this is their first one. They're doing it. It's being put together by Chris Martin of Coldplay. He's kind of curating who's going to play.
1: Okay.
0: So we got Madonna doing it. We have Shakira, who also is the one providing the official song of FIFA this year.
1: Sweet.
0: And BTS. I mean, come on.
1: That's big.
0: That is a halftime show right there. It's going to be July 19th in New Jersey at MetLife Stadium. Of course, I'm sure it'll be all over TV for us as well.
1: Do we know how long it is? We know the Super Bowl.
0: Yes. It's a
1: Super Bowl was like 11 minutes long.
0: Well, Super Bowl is 12 minutes.
1: Okay.
0: This one's 11.
1: Oh, ouch. And three artists?
0: Yeah.
1: Ouch.
0: Maybe they're going to do something together. And okay. Madonna will have a new album out like 2 weeks before that. So who knows what we'll get to see. Hey, K-pop Demon Hunters, we're going on a world tour. We're going
1: up. That's huge, too.
0: This was announced this week by the head of Netflix. Now, the only thing he was kind of iffy on was all the details. I think he just kind of threw it out there and nothing's really planned yet.
1: No, they just agreed to do it.
0: Yeah, because we don't have dates, we don't have tickets going on sale, where it's going to be, any of that stuff yet.
1: It'll be stadiums, but probably.
0: You can go on, I think it's the Netflix website, and sign up for a newsletter list, and they'll let you know when everything starts to happen.
1: Okay.
0: And that's the first big tour Netflix has ever sponsored.
1: For
0: huge.
1: Real.
0: Huge. Got the ACM Awards coming up this weekend, hosted by Miss Shania Twain.
3: I feel like a woman.
0: Sunday night, you get to watch it on Amazon Prime, straight from Las Vegas. Got a lot of folks performing this year. Lainey Wilson is performing. Also, Riley Green, Miranda Lambert, Blake Shelton, Ella Langley.
1: Is Keith going to be there?
0: No, we're going to get to Keith. And by the way, the top nominations, number nine, we're coming in with nine nominations, Megan Maroney. Keith is going to be there, but he's only a presenter, so I don't think he's going to perform one of his yacht rock songs.
1: Yeah. I am so about that album this year.
0: But he is dropping this song today, Steal Away.
1: Yes. Thank you, Keith.
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5: Here is a U.S. news update, together with sports and business news. The United States Supreme Court has temporarily restored access to a widely used abortion pill. The decision keeps the medication available for now, as it remains the most common method for terminating pregnancies across the country. The court's action halts lower court restrictions that were set to limit the drug's availability. This ruling provides a temporary reprieve while the legal battle over the pill's approval continues. The case is expected to proceed through further judicial review. Scottie Scheffler is among a large group of players tied for the lead at the 2026 PGA Championship. This marks the most crowded leaderboard atop a major since 1969. Meanwhile, Jon Rahm has apologized for what he called an inexcusable incident during the tournament. The action continues through Sunday on ESPN networks. The artificial intelligence rally continues to drive market momentum. Charles Payne noted the S&P 500 is marching ahead, now at 7497.88. Investors are being advised to play the entire value chain of artificial intelligence. Meanwhile, bond markets are signaling inflation warnings amid the stock rally. Chipmakers say onshoring semiconductor manufacturing could take 10 to 15 years. The bull market is roaring back on strong earnings momentum, fueled by artificial intelligence and positive economic news.
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0: You know, here in the America, we have a handful of places where artists get to be recognized forever.
1: Do they now?
0: Yeah. Obviously, I won't make any of these. Rock and Roll Hall of Fame, Grammy Hall of Fame. You know, you're in there for posterity.
2: Nice.
0: You're always there. Well, another one that we don't talk a lot about is the National Recording Registry, run by the Library of Congress. Every year, they only allow 25 audio recordings in, based on cultural, historic, and aesthetic significance.
2: Nice. Ooh, aesthetic significance.
0: And this can go back as far as whatever. And these are songs, albums, and all that. So we have the 25 that are going to be allowed in this year.
1: Okay.
0: First one up, I gotta give it to her. Taylor Swift and the 1989 album.
2: I feel like that was the first album where we're like, oh, pop.
0: That was
2: She's
0: a pop album.
2: Yes.
0: Yeah. Beyonce's getting in with Single Ladies.
2: Yeah.
0: I watched that video again this morning. Oh, yeah. That is just a great video.
2: Yeah,
0: I'm telling you.
2: It's unbelievable.
0: Ray Charles, Modern Sounds in Country and Western Music. That album, the first one. Is,
1: now, you see, that should be
0: in.
1: Because that is historically significant in so many different ways.
2: Cool.
1: I'm glad to hear that.
0: You know, Beyonce went country. Ray Charles did it first.
2: Exactly.
0: Way back then. The Byrds, Turn, Turn, Turn. Gladys Knight and the Pips, Midnight Train to Georgia.
1: Yes.
0: That one is getting in. Chaka Khan is going in for I Feel For You.
2: Chaka.
0: Okay, yeah. Chaka, Chaka.
2: It's Chaka.
0: Yeah, Chaka. Song written by Prince.
2: Yes, I know. And what? Stevie Wonder on harmonica?
1: That's
2: yes.
1: Right.
0: The Go-Go's, their original, their first album, Beauty and the Beat's going in. Stevie Ray Vaughan's first album, Texas Flood, which is a classic and should be in every collection. That one's going in as well. And get this, Feliz Navidad is going in.
2: Rightly so.
0: The Christmas
1: Feliz
0: song.
1: Navidad.
2: Yeah.
1: So is there any spoken word going in also, or is it strictly music?
0: There's an Ali Frazier fight. The audio from that is going in. And also a comedy record going in. Murphy, you're one of our favorites. Spike Jones's Cocktails for Two. From 1944.
1: That's some old stuff. Coming up at 6:50, Jody has three things to know today, and next, it's Grateful Friday.
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0: It's Grateful Friday, so join us and let us know what's going on in your life that you are grateful for. Maybe it's your graduate, because we know graduation season is here and heavy right now.
1: Yeah.
0: So 877-310-4MSJ. You can also jump in on social media, which Mark has done. Grateful for the cool summer eat recipes that we posted this week. Lemonades and all kinds of crazy cool pies.
2: Got
0: and,
2: that steak marinade too.
0: Yeah, all that. Mark says, what I like doing during the summer is to get some mint chocolate chip ice cream or mint chocolate ice cream with some Oreos and scoop some of the ice cream into and onto the Oreo and then eat it. It's amazing.
1: Ooh. Sounds like heaven. Yeah. Sounds like something that Oreo is going to take and produce right now.
2: Yeah.
0: Are there Oreo ice cream things?
2: Mint chocolate Oreos?
0: I feel like it.
2: Probably. That seems too obvious.
1: Oh, they do have the mint cookies, definitely. Well,
0: we're talking about the ice cream. Yes. It just sounds like if you were to open up a tub of mint chocolate chip ice cream and you were to just like dip Oreos in it, that would be an amazing day.
2: Yeah.
0: And not a calorie-free one.
2: Yeah.
1: No.
0: But it does sound really good.
1: Sounds super happy.
0: Oh, you could crush up Oreos and put them in the ice cream. And there's already stuff
2: crushed
0: up.
2: That's called cookies and cream.
0: I know it. Okay. Kim sent this regarding our cool summer eats recipes. I'm so excited about those, really, because, and we said this the other day, you know, on social media, a child only gets so many summers in their life. Mm-hmm. Do something with them like this. Make homemade lemonade. They will never forget doing it. You know, make dirt cake with the crushed Oreos and the little worms coming out.
2: Yeah.
0: They'll never forget it. Kim said this, I made sand cakes in pails for my nephew when he was 8. So much fun. All the kids love them. And then they had something for the beach after.
1: See, I just have to remember, you can't do the real thing at the beach. Can't eat that.
2: So what was the sand?
0: Probably the same thing, like dirt cake.
2: Okay.
1: There's I bet all that's kinds good. You probably maybe like brown sugar across the top or something like that.
0: You just crush cookies to make sand.
1: Oh, yeah.
0: And
2: You crush golden Oreos.
0: Oh, yeah. Okay. For a second, I thought you were talking about goldfish. And it's like, that's a savory cake. Anyway, get our cool summer eat recipes. I promise the dirt cake is sweet and it's made from Oreos. MurphySamAndJody.com.
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8: 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I'm J.P. Bazette with your morning local news. Wharton County is taking on new debt for the first time in more than 10 years to build a larger jail, approving a $76 million financing plan in a unanimous vote. County leaders locked in a 4.03% interest rate through a New York investment firm with payments estimated at about $5.6 million a year over 20 years. The new 240-bed facility is required by the state since the current jail only holds 164 inmates and is nearing limits. Construction could begin in early 27 next to the existing jail, which would stay open during the build. And in Matagorda County, Google is moving forward with a major solar power deal while local opposition to data center growth continues to build. The company signed a 15-year agreement with Linea Energy for 500 megawatts from the planned Duffy Solar Project, covering more than 3,500 acres. Construction is expected to start late this year alongside a battery storage system already underway. The project will help power Google's Texas data centers, but some residents remain concerned about rising energy demand, land use, and infrastructure strain as more developments are proposed across the county. For the Bay and Beyond Broadcasting Network, I'm JP. Our thanks again to Ward Real Estate for bringing you the local news this hour.

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7: It's Maycember, meaning May, the month that's like a December because there's so much going on, so many commitments with school and the end of school and summer is coming and graduations. But also, this is a huge time at the box office for now and then all through summer. So I want to get you ready. Buckle in for the biggest ones. One of the biggest of the year is next week.
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7: The Mandalorian and Grogu.
9: Hey, never touch the buttons.
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7: Grogu, are you going to go see it next week, Sam? I know we're traveling.
11: Probably. I saw the theater by my house Thursday night.
7: Ooh.
11: If you go watch it Thursday night, they give you a little collector's pin.
7: Good for you. 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
7: Also, on June 5th, we have Masters of the Universe.
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7: Based on the 80s cartoon and the comic books, this looks really good, by the way. 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Steven Spielberg back with a huge movie he hopes to capture audiences with in the middle of June called Disclosure Day.
13: Why would he make such a vast universe?
10: Saw that one previewed also before, Michael. Man, that
7: freaky.
10: Sucks you in. 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
2: 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On Sunday at 12 is the chess club meeting at the Bay City Public Library. From 5 p.m., VFW Post 2438 has their Sunday Funday Charity Bingo on Highway 60 North in Bay City. Our thanks again to Bay City Gas for bringing us the community calendar this hour. 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
1: Sam's always up on the new eats. 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
2: Today we are celebrating National Pizza Party Day.
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3: Okay. 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
2: Let's good code. 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Coca-Cola has introduced a couple of flavors that are only going to be at AMC theaters while The Mandalorian and Grogu are in the theaters. And these aren't Coke specific. These are Coke products.
3: Okay.
2: One is a Barks flavor, root beer, and one is a Minute Maid flavor. The Barks is Mandalorian Beskar brew.
3: Okay.
2: It's going to have some grape mixed in with Barks.
3: Okay.
2: By the way, Beskar is the Mandalorian's near indestructible steel alloy that they make their outfits out of.
3: Okay, thank you, sir, for that.
2: In case anybody had questions. The other one is the Grogu Galactic Green Lemonade, which will be lemonade with some tangy lime. It'll be green.
3: Of course, it'll be green like Grogu. He's the cutest thing ever.
2: Got another drink for you, Fresca. Fresca is adding alcohol. It's called. It's a new line called Fresca Hard.
3: Everything is hard.
2: Yeah.
3: So much alcohol.
2: Yeah, that one coming in four different flavors. Fritos flavor twists. You know the ones that are corkscrew flavor.
3: We know them.
2: They're a new flavor. Spicy dill pickle.
3: Ooh.
2: Yeah.
4: Okay.
3: That's fun.
2: Add that to the Cheetos Flamin' Hot Dill Pickle. And
3: make a snack mix with it so there's only a little bit of heat and other things in the mix to balance it out, and it would be good.
4: Yeah.
3: If you can't take it by itself.
2: Now, how many times have you been eating tacos and thought, I sure wish I could get more protein? Well, good news. Old El Paso has two new taco shells with extra protein, and they're called Protein Advantage. Nacho cheese, you get 11 grams of protein, and regular shells, 10 grams of protein.
3: Whoa.
4: So you put protein in your protein.
2: Mm-hmm.
4: Yeah. That makes sense.
2: And you got a lot of protein. And if you like those refresher drinks they're selling at Dunkin' Donuts, good news. They're now going to be selling them in grocery stores in the little single packs.
3: Yeah.
2: You know, like the powder pack you add to a cup of water.
3: Oh, I see. Yeah, yeah.
2: Dunkin' Refreshers, there's going to be, I think, four flavors of that coming to your grocery store.
3: Cool. Thank you, food dude.
4: Coming up next, Jody has three things to know today.
0: Happy.

0: things to know today.
1: Number one, with July 4th coming, a lot of national brands are going to be rocking the red, white, and blue, but even more so this year because we're celebrating the 250th birthday of America.
2: And there's so many products with the 250 already on it.
1: I know you've dropped a lot in the food, dude, for us, Sam. Like Cheerios is releasing a birthday cake flavored cereal with red, white, and blue all over the box. That's early summer. Coca-Cola rolling out all kinds of limited edition stuff.
2: One for each state.
1: Custom bottles and things like that you might want to collect. And then Mountain Dew is going to be rebranded all summer as American Dew.
2: That's right.
1: Number two, we talked about this also this week. Staycations are big, quietcations, micro breaks. If you don't have, you know, the big budget for the big trip, you still have to plan and do things. Unplug, take a micro couple days here and there. And they say that the younger generations are, they feel pressure to have some big vacation. But remember, your vacation is for you. It doesn't matter if it's a day or two.
2: Any time away from work is a
1: away
2: vacation.
1: Away from work. And number three, third Friday in May, which is today, is NASCAR Day. The National Association for Stock Car Auto Racing that began in 1948. If it's less than a mile, it's a short track. Over a mile, it's a speedway. Tracks at Daytona and Talladega are long enough to be called super speedways.
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4: 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Here is a U.S. news update, together with sports and business news. The U.S. Supreme Court has temporarily restored access to abortion pills, the most common method of terminating pregnancies in the United States. The decision comes as the court considers a broader legal challenge to the medication's availability. The ruling ensures continued access for now, with further proceedings expected in the coming weeks. Scottie Scheffler is among a large group of players tied for the lead at the 2026 PGA Championship. This marks the most crowded leaderboard atop a major since 1969. Meanwhile, Jon Rahm has apologized for what he called an inexcusable incident during the tournament. The action continues through Sunday on ESPN networks. The artificial intelligence rally continues to drive the stock market higher. Charles Payne reported the S&P 500 hit 7,497 points, marking significant gains. Analysts are advising investors to play the entire value chain of AI. The market is said to be melting up as strong earnings momentum fuels the bull market. However, the bond market is also signaling inflation warnings amid this stock rally. Our thanks again to United Ag for bringing us the news this hour.
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0: Jody's top five entertainment stories of the week. Number five.
1: We are getting an X-Files reboot. And it's not light work, okay? It's coming to Hulu. It'll be a series with these two very different FBI agents investigating unexplained cases, paranormal division, all of that, based on the original. But guess who's taking it on?
2: Who?
1: Film director Ryan Coogler, who gave the world Sinners recently. He's an Academy Award winning director. This is a project he wants to do, and he's all over it. And Chris Carter, the original series creator, is on as executive producer.
2: Good.
1: So, wow, look for X-Files on Hulu soon.
0: Number four.
1: Conan O'Brien set to return as the host of the 2027 Academy Awards.
3: I am Conan O'Brien, and I'm honored to be the last human host of the Academy Awards.
1: They're calling this the threequel. Yes. This will be his third time in a row. They had huge, strong ratings and great audience engagement for a show that a lot of people are like, 5 hours? I don't think so.
2: You're always wondering what he's going to do next.
1: Yeah, and you know it's going to be funny.
0: Number three.
1: Matthew McConaughey heading back to theaters for the first time since I don't know when. We haven't seen him in like 5 or 6 years. The movie is called The Rivals of Amzia King.
4: Get ready, my little chickadee. Bees only swarm when they are ready for a fight.
1: It's a new drama set. He's a honey farmer, and his whole operation is threatened by these dangerous rivals, one of them played by Kurt Russell.
5: And bad guy, Kurt Russell.
1: Critics are saying this is Matthew's best performance in years.
0: Number two.
1: Cole Hauser, and that means Rip Wheeler, from Dutton Ranch says get ready.
6: Welcome to Texas, honey.
1: Dutton Ranch drops today on Paramount Plus. You could leave work now and watch this. And he says it's very authentic ranch life because Taylor Sheridan, the creator, was not going to skimp on that. So if you want to know,
2: he doesn't skimp on anything that he does,
1: like,
2: really.
1: You know, watch this show on Paramount Plus today.
0: Number one.
1: Top Gun is in theaters again right now. Did you know it?
5: Popcorn buckets too.
1: For the 40th anniversary, you can actually, if you've got an extra 4 or 5 hours, watch the first original Top Gun from the 80s and then also watch Top Gun Maverick.
2: They're playing both of them back to back?
1: You can buy tickets for both or you can buy for one or the other.
2: Awesome.
1: Check your listings. And a lot of fans are saying this is the way to do it, in theaters, back to back, with all the social media hype of, hey, this is why I became a pilot. They're saying it's worth doing.
2: Jody's top five entertainment stories of the week. Coming up next, your morning pick me up.
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0: Morning pick-me-up time. So if you are in a relationship, whether it's a marriage or just a serious relationship, and you just want to make it better, you know the most simple thing to do, and it is a secret. It is a secret of long-lasting and happier marriages. It is just to be kind, even when you don't feel like it. It's not the big gestures that make a big deal. It's the little everyday things.
1: Daily kindness.
2: It is, because the problem is when you, the more comfortable you get with people, the more unfiltered you're going to be, and there's a chance grumpiness is going to come across or anything like that, right? And that's the thing that you really need to catch. Hear yourself before you say it.
0: Yeah, and impatience. Look, I mean, it does. It happens.
2: Yeah.
0: I don't know why you're making faces, Sam.
3: I'm the king of impatience.
0: We've never been in a marriage with you, in a relationship with you like that. We're in a friendship relationship with you. But Murphy and I are married, and I can tell you for sure, there have been times, I remember one instance in particular, we were having a very bad period day. Mm-hmm. You know, it was not, there was some stuff, and there was an ice storm, and it was icy. Really icy. And he made sure I got in. He came over anyway and helped me get into the car so that I wouldn't slip. And I remember that making me almost cry, going like, here we are fighting in a rift. And you were so kind, you know?
2: Well, I mean, just because we're arguing doesn't mean that I don't love you.
0: I know.
2: You
0: know what I'm saying? It's that meme. Have you ever seen that old meme of the man? He's mad, but he's holding an umbrella over the lady. Even though I'm mad, I still love you.
3: Yeah.
2: Yeah.
0: And so just the small gestures, bringing a cup of coffee, is there, you know, how are you today? How was your day? Like, and avoid keeping score. Don't keep score.
2: Yeah, I think that our lives got better when we both remembered that despite when things are getting rough or not, that we're still on the same team. As long as you understand that you're on the same team when you're having the argument, you're probably going to treat the other person, you know, differently. Because
0: you need to.
2: We certainly have had our huge headbutting over the years.
0: Be in alliance with each other.
3: So that was you being kind to Jody? That wasn't you like, get in the car and get out of my face?
0: He would never say that to me, and I would never respond to that.
2: Right, but maybe that's what's happened in your marriage.
0: Hey! Coming up next, your Hollywood Outsider.

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3: 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Bazette with your local news. A South Texas case involving a babysitter and a toddler's death is moving forward in appeals court. Judges refused to stop the process, keeping alive a dispute over whether Angel Castro should serve a 5-year sentence or get a new trial. She was convicted in Morton County last year after a 19-month-old died while in her care. Investigators say Castro waited 45 minutes to call 911 after the child was injured. An autopsy found internal injuries caused the death, not a head fall. Attorneys on both sides must file arguments by Tuesday, with a final decision still pending. And College Port is getting ready to welcome back generations of families and former residents for its annual College Port Day celebration on May 30th. The longtime homecoming takes place at the historic Mopac House on FM 1095, marking the town's 118th year. A barbecue meal starts at noon with guests encouraged to bring side dishes or desserts. Organizers say leftover barbecue will be sold to help fund upkeep of the Mopac House and future events. The tradition has been held at the Mopac House since 1935, continuing to bring the small coastal community together each year. From the Bay and Beyond Newsroom, I'm JP. Our thanks again to Ward Real Estate for bringing you the local news this hour.

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1: Jody's Hollywood Outsider.
2: Of course, we've got to talk about Britney today. Britney Spears, maybe you saw the headline. Maybe Maycember has been so busy you don't know what's up. But, you know, yesterday this started circulating on social media, of course, that she was in a restaurant wielding a knife and barking. Okay? And we thought she was in rehab. So this happened.
3: Well, I'd seen a story earlier this week that she was out.
2: Right. And she's out.
3: Yeah.
2: So we don't know if she's going back or what the situation is. But this was at the Blue Dog Tavern in Sherman Oaks, California. Her people, her reps say this was completely blown out of proportion that she was barking because she was telling a story about her dog. So you can imagine that you could be a little extra while telling a story.
3: And then he was going,
2: I mean, let's give the benefit of the doubt that maybe the truth is somewhere in the middle here. But other diners said, no, we're not buying the rep story because she was walking around with a knife. And her reps are like, she was using a knife to cut her hamburger. Other diners were like, she was lighting a cigarette, walking around with a cigarette in one hand and a knife in the other, and then barking when she was at the table. So it was erratic behavior. Apparently management got involved. We're hearing that.
3: Yeah.
2: But to me, you can be a little extra while telling a story.
3: Oh, yeah.
2: So if maybe the truth really is somewhere in the middle, she's always going to have a lot of eyes on her when she goes to have a hamburger.
3: Coming up, it's 7:50, three things to know today.
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0: With the Michael Jackson biopic being so huge right now, and rightly so, what a well-done movie. I know we're getting a second one. We did this whole After the Show podcast about favorite biopic. Can you pick one? And a lot of them were music, our music.
1: And there are plenty that aren't, actually, too.
0: I kind of feel like the reason the music ones really resonate with audiences is because you already have a built-in
1: relationship.
0: You have a fan base. You have a major fan base. Usually these people are idols, and you really want more. You want the story, especially if they're dead and gone. You want more. And then, you know, you're already invested. You're already a fan.
1: Yeah.
0: If they could botch the movie and you still buy the ticket.
1: Well, a lot of those things wind up being the soundtrack of your life, too. So it's a really deep emotional connection.
0: Yes, it certainly can be. So I also... You know, Sam let me know, because he's in tune to all the music news, and let me know that there is an Ozzy and Sharon Osbourne. It's coming.
2: Biopic?
0: Yes, but it's about them. Think about the Johnny Cash one that's about Johnny and June. This one is Ozzy and Sharon, as it should be, because she was always his manager.
1: Yeah.
0: And they have an incredible love story.
1: Yeah.
0: Always his manager.
1: Yeah.
0: And they have an incredible love story.
2: Yeah. Can't wait to see.

0: Yeah, and it is such great movie. I understand that. She says that I will probably match that with Michael.
1: Oh, yeah.
2: Oh, really?
0: Wow. Yeah.
1: Yeah.
2: Yeah. Yeah. Queen, that movie was just awesome.
1: Yeah. I've seen What's Love Got to Do with It at least 20 times.
2: Kimberly says, I enjoyed Straight Outta Compton.
1: Yes.
2: Ice Cube's son looks just like him. Man, it's so
1: true.
2: Right, man.
1: It's true. It was almost haunting.
2: Yeah.
1: Speaking of that one, you know that Snoop Dogg, he is involved in the making of his own biopic. Oh. And he even said, Straight Outta Compton was great, but I'm getting my own story this time. And so that's coming, too.
0: Coming up next, Jody has three things to know today.
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7: 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Also at 3 is the grand opening and ribbon cutting for Charlie's Sports Bar and Grill in Edna. It's the second day of the Matagorda County Area Go Texan Barbecue Cook-Off and your last chance to support all the different vendors like the Bay City Vortex 8U baseball team fundraiser booth. On Sunday at 12 is the Chess Club meeting at the Bay City Public Library. From 5 p.m., VFW Post 2438 has their Sunday Funday Charity Bingo on Highway 60 North in Bay City. Our thanks again to Bay City Gas for bringing us the community calendar this hour. For the full listing of events, visit radiolinks.info and click on the community calendar link.
8: Here's three things to know today.
1: Number one, the CDC told us yesterday that there are 41 people in the U.S. that they are still monitoring for potential hantavirus exposure. Connected to that cruise ship, 16 American passengers who are quarantined at the University of Nebraska Medical Center, and then others at Emory University Hospital in Atlanta. And they do say that no Americans have tested positive for, at this time, but they're just being monitored.
2: Okay.
1: Number two, Cinemark, this is exciting, bringing back the discount summer movie series. It's the Summer Movie Clubhouse program. 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
2: you get a
1: ticket for $1.75 for Wednesday mornings for all these sweet family-friendly showings like Paddington this year, a Minecraft movie, even Shrek Forever After.
9: We can stay up late, swapping manly stories, and in the morning, I'm making waffles.
1: This year, they're going to add like some Monday and Thursday showings as well because it's a big, it's a big draw.
2: They get a lot of kids, yeah.
1: Discounted popcorn and drinks and all of that. You can book now. It's all summer long. And number three, of all the things to vote on, America has voted on our favorite restaurant condiments and dipping sauces. So McDonald's hot mustard is high up.
2: Yeah.
1: But the top three are Blackened Ranch at Popeyes coming in at number three, Cane's sauce number two from Raising Cane's, and the Polynesian sauce from Chick-fil-A is the number one spot.
8: You're in the know. Three things to know today.

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3: Here is a U.S. News update, together with sports and business news. The United States Supreme Court has temporarily restored access to abortion pills, maintaining their availability for now. Abortion pills are the most common method for terminating pregnancies in the United States. The decision comes as part of an ongoing legal battle over the drugs regulation. This ruling ensures continued access while the case proceeds through lower courts. Scottie Scheffler is among a large group of players tied for the lead at the 2026 PGA Championship. This marks the most crowded leaderboard atop a major since 1969. Meanwhile, Jon Rahm has apologized for what he called an inexcusable incident during the tournament. The action continues through Sunday on ESPN networks. Wall Street is rallying as a major deal between the United States and China boosts market optimism. China has agreed to buy oil from the U.S., and President Donald Trump confirmed Beijing will purchase 200 Boeing jets, calling it a major win for American jobs. In a separate development, former economic advisor Stephen Moran is stepping down from the Federal Reserve Board, reportedly endorsing Kevin Warsh as the new chair.
0: In your car, on your computer, and smart speaker, Happy Radio gives you a happier day.
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0: There is so much stuff everywhere, merch, if you will, that is sold to us as collectible, right? Collector's item. At the movies, you see it. The Mandalorian and Grogu movie next week. There are like three popcorn buckets.
1: At least.
0: And they're all beautiful and exciting and expensive, but plastic. Yeah. And to me, I even touched that little helmet the other day in line. I was like, it's just so plasticky. And I understand it's to eat popcorn out of.
1: Yeah. Well, I mean, you don't want a 5-pound metal, you know, helmet to eat popcorn out of. I get that.
2: Especially
1: part.
2: If you drop it.
0: Ta-dang, dang,
1: in the theater.
0: How do you know if it's actually worth collecting?
1: That's a really good question. Well, you know, when you said that just now, too, though, that makes me think about, like, when Beanie Babies were the thing, or stuffed animals. I mean, you could technically say the same thing, that it's just a bunch of stuffing and fabric, but it's a collectible for some reason.
2: Collectibles, and at some point, collectibles are valuable or have value.
0: Right.
2: I mean, the popcorn buckets, it's never going to
1: But they might. Somebody might be. 50 years from now, there may be one person left with a Grogu bucket. And you know what? They've just hit the jackpot.
0: I doubt that, because they're so mass-produced, and they're going to be held onto by Star Wars fanatics on shelves forever. Anyway, so the questions to ask yourself, they say, is it rare? Grogu buckets probably aren't rare. Is it authentic? You're probably buying the real one.
2: Yeah.
1: Well, the real Grogu bucket is the one Grogu has, but yes.
0: Is it in demand, or will it be in demand one day? You're right. You got to play the long game, Murphy. You got to wait. Just like all those people with the Star Wars original toys.
1: Well, if you want to take a chance, then you really need to buy two. That way one stays packaged and the other is the one you use.
0: Oh, now you're talking, huh?
2: Yeah. So you just got from $50 to $100 bucks.
1: That's from my new book called How to Be a Hoarder.
2: Yeah.
0: That's not a new book. You guys want to hear about the first thing I ever heard of or saw that was supposedly collectible? My mama Thelma. I loved her so much. And when we were little kids, we would go spend time with her. And she loved to drink beer. And I remember sitting on the front porch with her one day, and she was smoking a cigarette and drinking a beer, which is what we did on the front porch. She did.
1: She did. Yeah, you didn't, right?
0: She had a beer can that was very artistic, and there was so much on it. And I was like, what is this? And she goes, this is the collectible bicentennial beer can. And I was like, what? And it was.
2: Yeah, it was, you know, if she didn't open it up.
0: Oh, she was drinking out of it. But she kept that thing around in her kitchen forever. I remember seeing it for years later.
1: Oh, really?
0: Yeah.
2: Well, you thought it was the same one.
1: Right. Coming up, Jody has another Hollywood Outsider.
2: Up next, a little show and tell. I bought some accessories for this red carpet event next week.

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6: 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Good morning, I'm J.P. Bazette with your local news. A South Texas case involving a babysitter and a toddler's death is moving forward in appeals court. Judges refused to stop the process, keeping alive a dispute over whether Angel Castro should serve a 5-year sentence or get a new trial. She was convicted in Morton County last year after a 19-month-old died while in her care. Investigators say Castro waited 45 minutes to call 911 after the child was injured. An autopsy found internal injuries caused the death, not a head fall. Attorneys on both sides must file arguments by Tuesday, with a final decision still pending. And College Port is getting ready to welcome back generations of families and former residents for its annual College Port Day celebration on May 30th. A longtime homecoming takes place at the historic Mopac House on FM 1095, marking the town's 118th year. A barbecue meal starts at noon with guests encouraged to bring side dishes or desserts. Organizers say leftover barbecue will be sold to help fund upkeep of the Mopac House and future events. The tradition has been held at the Mopac House since 1935, continuing to bring the small coastal community together each year. From the Bay and Beyond Newsroom, I'm JP. Our thanks again to Ward Real Estate for bringing you the local news this hour.
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9: We'll see if we're red carpet.
7: You get to
9: approved.
7: Wear a full-length gown. Murphy and I have to wear tuxes. This is a fancy
9: you
7: thing.
9: You get to wear tuxes.
7: Yeah, and luckily we have tuxes from the last time we did this, but I've added...
8: Which was the last time I wore a tux.
7: Me too. I had to add a couple of accessories to my tuxedo for this time
9: did
7: around.
9: Did you, Sam?
7: I don't know why, but I can't find my tie or my little handkerchief for the pocket. I mean, how do you lose that?
8: Well, you know where mine were? They were in the pocket from the last time for me.
7: I looked in the pocket.
8: And they weren't there?
7: I looked in my shoes. I looked in the garment bag. Gone.
9: So. Murphy has backups. He's got like two ties, two pockets.
8: Well, I treat bow ties like underwear. You know, if you mess up a pair.
9: Yeah, what's that?
7: You always have a backup. That's what my mom taught me.
9: If you get into a car accident.
7: So I got me a new tie. And I ordered a new pocket handkerchief.
9: Nice.
7: This is it's a silver.
9: Silvery with paisley.
8: Ooh, yeah,
9: paisley.
8: Because
7: I like the paisley
9: beautiful
7: thing.
9: Beautiful.
7: Yeah. But it came with this little contraption for putting it in your pocket.
9: Yes.
7: See, last time I had it in my pocket and it kept sliding down.
9: Yeah.
7: Well,
9: right.
7: These little contraptions where you weave it through here and it sits in your pocket, doesn't move.
9: Love it.
7: You know, however you arrange it, I got to figure out a fold that I want to use.
9: That's easy.
7: I got that. But
9: you want it pointing up, really.
8: That's like the clip-on tie version of handkerchief.
7: Don't tell anybody.
9: It's a secret. It's a trick.
7: Yeah.
9: Well,
7: hopefully nobody asked me to use my handkerchief, because when I whip it out, that'll go flying across the room. What
9: guys,
7: is that plastic thing?
10: Oh, I see. He doesn't know how to fold it.
9: I'm happy to know that you guys have red carpet tricks, because there are 100 for women, and I'm learning them slowly but surely.
7: I'm sharing another one with you now, too, because I should have done this last time. My pants fit last time, but I kept having to pull them up because everything was just slippery.
9: Mm-hmm.
7: So I bought some suspenders
9: this
8: time. Oh, yeah, I did that same thing
7: last
8: time.
7: Did you have suspenders or not?
8: Yeah, I did, and I found mine from last time. It's... It's a difference maker.
7: Oh yeah, mm-hmm. I tried my pants on with these yesterday.
9: Good,
7: amazing. And yeah. These are the fancy kind. These aren't the clip-on kind of suspenders. They have the buttons on the pants, and you got to button these suckers in.
8: But you have to adjust the tension correctly on them so you don't wind up with wedgies.
7: Yeah, tension is adjusted.
9: Okay, Lord God, you guys, I'm so glad you don't have to wear gowns because you would not be able to handle it.
8: You're right.
7: Pictures to follow.
9: Coming up next, your Hollywood Outsider.
0: Happy.

0: 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Jody's Hollywood Outsider.
1: So excited about this, and it's about time. The search for the next James Bond is finally moving forward with Amazon MGM Studios. They confirmed that they have a highly acclaimed casting director. Her name is Nina Gold, known for casting shows like Game of Thrones and The Crown. That's some good casting there. That she is working with a team, and they are working on Daniel Craig's replacement.
2: Yeah.
1: And there have been so many rumors. You know the names that have been thrown out there already. Jacob Elordi. Killian Murphy.
2: Oh, yeah.
1: Aaron Taylor Johnson. If you're, you know, a young actor with an accent, you've been suggested to play this man.
2: So it's not Bezos? Jeff Bezos?
1: Ooh.
2: Well, you said it's Amazon, you know?
1: I know that, but I hope he knows to stay away from the film. Anyway, it's exciting because they said they're actually working on it now, which means they may be, you know, calling people in already. There could be auditions underway, and we just don't know it yet. Moving on to something else really cool, some ScarJo news.
3: You are an idiot.
1: Scarlett Johansson has officially joined the Batman Part 2. She is definitely going to be a part of that movie with Robert Pattinson.
2: So she's gone from Marvel to DC.
1: Yeah, and Sebastian Stan is a part of it as well. We don't know what role
2: she's also gone from Marvel to DC.
1: Right. They said that there will be a villain here that you've never really seen before in a Batman movie.

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1: Big news, Madonna is playing a halftime show.
2: Yes.
1: It is the FIFA World Cup final halftime show.
2: All right.
1: They've never had a halftime show before.
3: Uh-huh. Oh, really?
1: Yeah, this is their first one. They're doing it. It's being put together by Chris Martin of Coldplay. He's kind of curating who's going to play.
2: Okay.
1: So we got Madonna doing it. We have Shakira, who also is the one providing the official song of FIFA this year.
2: Sweet.
1: And BTS. I mean, come on.
2: That's big.
1: That is a halftime show right there. It's going to be July 19th in New Jersey at MetLife Stadium. Of course, I'm sure it'll be all over TV for us as well.
2: Do we know how long it is? We know the Super Bowl.
1: Yes. It's a
2: Super Bowl was like 11 minutes long.
1: Well, Super Bowl is 12 minutes.
2: Okay.
1: This one's 11.
2: Oh, ouch. And three artists?
1: Yeah.
2: Ouch.
1: All right, maybe they're going to do something together. And okay. Madonna will have a new album out like 2 weeks before that. So who knows what we'll get to see. Hey, K-pop Demon Hunters are going on a world tour. We're going
2: up. That's huge, too.
1: This was announced this week by the head of Netflix. Now, the only thing he was kind of iffy on was all the details. I think he just kind of threw it out there and nothing's really planned yet.
2: No, they just agreed to do
1: it. Yeah, because we don't have dates, we don't have tickets going on sale, where it's going to be, any of that stuff yet.
2: It'll be stadiums,
1: but
2: probably.
1: You can go on, I think it's the Netflix website, and sign up for a newsletter list, and they'll let you know when everything starts to happen.
2: Okay.
1: And that's the first big tour Netflix has ever sponsored.
2: Huge.
1: Got the ACM Awards coming up this weekend, hosted by Miss Shania Twain.
4: I feel like a woman.
1: Sunday night, you get to watch it on Amazon Prime, straight from Las Vegas. Got a lot of folks performing this year. Lainey Wilson is performing. Also, Riley Green, Miranda Lambert, Blake Shelton, Ella Langley.
2: Is Keith going to be there?
1: No, we're going to get to Keith. And by the way, the top nominations, number nine, we're coming in with nine nominations, Megan Maroney. Keith is going to be there, but he's only a presenter, so I don't think he's going to perform one of his Yacht Rock songs.
2: I am so about that album this year.
1: But he is dropping this song today, Steal Away.
2: Yes. Thank you, Keith.

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4: 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On Sunday at 12 is the Chess Club meeting at the Bay City Public Library. From 5 p.m., VFW Post 2438 has their Sunday Funday Charity Bingo on Highway 60 North in Bay City. Our thanks again to Bay City Gas for bringing us the community calendar this hour. 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

0: Here's three things to know today.
1: Number one, what if you had something crumpled up in a pocket in your closet that was worth almost $6 million? Because it happened this week. There's a man in New Jersey who claimed his lottery prize days before that ticket would expire. He found it crumpled up in one of his pants pockets. So state officials there said, look, we got the winning ticket out there somewhere. It was sold at an Exxon, you know, in this area. And So he started searching every corner of his house, and he found it in a pocket, and he brought it, and hey, $5.9
2: million. Whew.
1: Number two, this is really sweet. The American Girl Doll of the Year 2027. Her name is Daisy Davenport. They're doing this along with the 40th anniversary of American Girl Dolls. Daisy loves to go camping. She loves to play soccer. She's really cute. The story is she goes off to summer camp. She's homesick, you know. She has an injury while there, and so she learns all these lessons. It looks like she's a redhead, a very modern new doll for next year. And number three, you told us this earlier, Sam and the food dude, that today is National Pizza Party Day.
2: That's right.
1: Apparently Friday is the big day to have those in America. And that's why it happens on the third Friday in May. And pepperoni is still the number one topping.
2: Yeah.
1: No matter what. Is cheese considered a topping? Because cheese is pretty important to me,
2: yes,
1: too.
2: Yes, it is.
1: And we eat 4 billion pizzas a year in America.
0: You're in the know. Three things to know today.
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4: The news this hour is brought to you by Transport Boats of Palacios, commercial and sport line fishing boats, home of the soft dry ride since 1982. Here is a U.S. news update, together with sports and business news. The United States Supreme Court has temporarily restored access to abortion pills, maintaining their availability for now. Abortion pills are the most common method for terminating pregnancies in the United States. The decision comes as part of an ongoing legal battle over the drugs regulation. This ruling ensures continued access while the case proceeds through lower courts. Scottie Scheffler is among a large group of players tied for the lead at the 2026 PGA Championship. This marks the most crowded leaderboard atop a major since 1969. Meanwhile, Jon Rahm has apologized for what he called an inexcusable incident during the tournament. The action continues through Sunday on ESPN networks. Wall Street is rallying as a major deal between the United States and China boosts market optimism. China has agreed to buy oil from the U.S., and President Donald Trump confirmed Beijing will purchase 200 Boeing jets, calling it a major win for American jobs. In a separate development, former economic advisor Stephen Moran is stepping down from the Federal Reserve Board, reportedly endorsing Kevin Warsh as the new chair. Our thanks again to Transport Boats for bringing us the news this hour.
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7: 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Good morning, I'm J.P. Bazette with your local news. A South Texas case involving a babysitter and a toddler's death is moving forward in appeals court. Judges refused to stop the process, keeping alive a dispute over whether Angel Castro should serve a 5-year sentence or get a new trial. She was convicted in Morton County last year after a 19-month-old died while in her care. Investigators say Castro waited 45 minutes to call 911 after the child was injured. An autopsy found internal injuries caused the death, not a head fall. Attorneys on both sides must file arguments by Tuesday, with a final decision still pending. And College Port is getting ready to welcome back generations of families and former residents for its annual College Port Day celebration on May 30th. The longtime homecoming takes place at the historic Mopac House on FM 1095, marking the town's 118th year. A barbecue meal starts at noon with guests encouraged to bring side dishes or desserts. Organizers say leftover barbecue will be sold to help fund upkeep of the Mopac House and future events. The tradition has been held at the Mopac House since 1935, continuing to bring the small coastal community together each year. From the Bay and Beyond Newsroom, I'm JP. Our thanks again to Ward Real Estate for bringing you the local news this hour.

0: It's Grateful Friday, so join us and let us know what's going on in your life that you are grateful for. Maybe it's your graduate, because we know graduation season is here and heavy right now.
1: Yeah.
0: So 877-310-4MSJ. You can also jump in on social media, which Mark has done. Grateful for the cool summer eat recipes that we posted this week. Lemonades and all kinds of crazy cool pies.
2: Got
0: and,
2: that steak marinade too.
0: Yeah, all that. Mark says, what I like doing during the summer is to get some mint chocolate chip ice cream or mint chocolate ice cream with some Oreos and scoop some of the ice cream into and onto the Oreo and then eat it. It's amazing.
1: Ooh. Sounds like heaven. Yeah. Sounds like something that Oreo is going to take and produce right now.
2: Yeah.
0: Are there Oreo ice cream things?
2: Mint chocolate Oreos?
0: I feel like it.
2: Probably. That seems too obvious.
1: Oh, they do have the mint cookies, definitely. Well,
0: we're talking about the ice cream. Yes. It just sounds like if you were to open up a tub of mint chocolate chip ice cream and you were to just like dip Oreos in it, that would be an amazing day.
2: Yeah.
0: And not a calorie-free one.
2: Yeah.
1: No.
0: But it does sound really good.
1: Sounds super happy.
0: Oh, you could crush up Oreos and put them in the ice cream. And there's already stuff
2: crushed
0: up.
2: That's called cookies and cream.
0: I know it. Okay. Kim sent this regarding our cool summer eats recipes. I'm so excited about those, really, because, and we said this the other day, you know, on social media, a child only gets so many summers in their life. Mm-hmm. Do something with them like this. Make homemade lemonade. They will never forget doing it. You know, make dirt cake with the crushed Oreos and the little worms coming out.
2: Yeah.
0: They'll never forget it. Kim said this, I made sand cakes in pails for my nephew when he was 8. So much fun. All the kids love them. And then they had something for the beach after.
1: See, I just have to remember, you can't do the real thing at the beach. Can't eat that.
2: So what was the sand?
0: Probably the same thing, like dirt cake.
2: Okay.
1: There's I bet all that's kinds good. You probably maybe like brown sugar across the top or something like that.
0: You just crush cookies to make sand.
1: Oh, yeah.
0: And
2: You crush golden Oreos.
0: Oh, yeah. Okay. For a second, I thought you were talking about goldfish. And it's like, that's a savory cake. Anyway, get our cool summer eat recipes. I promise the dirt cake is sweet and it's made from Oreos. MurphySamAndJody.com.
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7: A happy Friday morning to you. David Rell here with your 9:30 weather report. Yes, I know you've got used to hearing Allison most days. She's taking the day off today. Let's see if I remember how to do a weather report. Temperatures at present, 80 degrees for Edna, 79 El Campo, 78 in Wharton and Bay City, and 80 also in Palacios. Temperatures on their way up to 86, something like that. And we'll hit those highs early in the afternoon. And then look for an overnight low of about 75 degrees. It's not that low, is it? And winds are becoming a bit of a thing, gusting up to 25 miles an hour today. Tomorrow, Saturday, the weekend. Yay for that. We still have those up to 25 mile an hour winds. We graze 90 degrees. 90 is a high, 78 is a low. Sunday, the winds go all the way up to 35 miles an hour. 90 as a high, 80 as a low. On Monday, just says breezy. So winds dying down again. Same temperatures as Sunday, 90 is a high, 80 is a low. And then a new trend starting on Tuesday. We have a 20% chance of rain coming in probably in the afternoon, or possibly I should say, 90 is a high, 79 is a low. Wednesday, the chance of precipitation grows to 40%, 88 the high, 76 the low, which means Thursday we've gone all the way up to 60% chance of rain and 85 the high.
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5: 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Friday is the deadline for the 2026 Texas primary runoff election mail-in ballot application. It is the first day of the Matagorda County Area Go Texan Barbecue Cookoff at the Matagorda County Fairgrounds. There will be plenty of different vendors for you to walk around and shop from. Speaking of vendors, the Bay City Vortex 8U baseball team will have a fundraiser donation booth at the Go Texan. 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Also at 3 is the grand opening and ribbon cutting for Charlie's Sports Bar and Grill in Edna. It's the second day of the Matagorda County Area Go Texan Barbecue Cookoff, and your last chance to support all the different vendors like the Bay City Vortex 8U baseball team fundraiser booth. On Sunday at 12 is the Chess Club meeting at the Bay City Public Library. From 5 p.m., VFW Post 2438 has their Sunday Funday Charity Bingo on Highway 60 North in Bay City. Our thanks again to Bay City Gas for bringing us the community calendar this hour. For the full listing of events, visit radiolinks.info and click on the community calendar link.
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0: Nice.
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0: Okay. 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
1: Let's good code. 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Coca-Cola has introduced a couple of flavors that are only going to be at AMC theaters while The Mandalorian and Grogu are in the theaters. And these aren't Coke specific. These are Coke products.
0: Okay.
1: One is a Barks flavor, root beer. And one is a Minute Maid flavor. The Barks is Mandalorian Beskar brew.
0: Okay.
1: It's going to have some grape mixed in with Barks.
0: Okay.
1: By the way, Beskar is the Mandalorian's near indestructible steel alloy that they make their outfits out of.
0: Okay, thank you, sir, for
1: in
0: that.
1: In case anybody had questions. The other one is the Grogu Galactic Green Lemonade, which will be lemonade with some tangy lime. It'll be green.
0: Of course it'll

0: Be green like Grogu. He's the cutest thing ever.
1: Got another drink for you. Fresca. Fresca is adding alcohol. It's called. It's a new line called Fresca Hard.
0: Everything is hard.
1: Yeah.
0: So much alcohol.
1: Yeah, that one coming in four different flavors. Fritos flavor twists. You know the ones that are corkscrew flavor?
0: We know them.
1: We have a new flavor. Spicy dill pickle.
0: Ooh.
1: Yeah.
2: Okay.
0: That's fun.
1: Add that to the Cheetos Flamin' Hot dill pickle and...
0: You could make a snack mix with it so there's only a little bit of heat and other things in the mix to balance it out, and it would be good.
2: Yeah.
0: If you can't take it by itself.
1: Now, how many times have you been eating tacos and thought, I sure wish I could get more protein? Well, good news. Old El Paso has two new taco shells with extra protein, and they're called Protein Advantage. Nacho cheese, you get 11 grams of protein, and regular shells, 10 grams of protein.
0: Whoa.
2: So you put protein in your protein.
1: Mm-hmm.
2: Yeah. That makes sense.
1: And you got a lot of protein. And if you like those refresher drinks they're selling at Dunkin' Donuts, good news. They're now going to be selling them in grocery stores in the little single packs.
0: Yeah.
1: You know, like the powder pack you add to a cup of water.
0: Oh, I see. Yeah, yeah.
1: Dunkin' Refreshers, there's going to be, I think, four flavors of that coming to your grocery store.
0: Cool. Thank you, Food Dude.
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0: Lamb from Texas there. They've had a total over the years of five members. One of their members, Billy Gibbons, is going to be part of the Crossroads Guitar Festival coming up in Austin, and that will be in late September. Eric Clapton is the host of that. I'm Ken Cocker. Thanks for being on board. Hello, weekend. I missed you. It's 92.5 Happy Radio.
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0: 102.5 Happy Radio Chicago on tour this summer with Styx. And hard to say I'm sorry, it's 92.5 Happy Radio. We're going to take a look at music headlines coming your way here in just a little while. I want you to hang on for that. In addition, later on, we'll have Born on Dates of the Lates and Greats and Milestones and Memories as well. Our regular features on this here program as we celebrate a Friday. And the main thing that we do around here, those play great music. Journey is an example of that. And Alanis Morissette coming up on Happy Radio.
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0: Bites the Dust. That is a Queen from 1980, and I'm Ken Cocker doing the cruise here. 92.5 Happy Radio, and I hope it's your favorite radio station. How about we take a look at music headlines for this Friday? Former Procol Harum guitarist Robin Trower has announced a 19-date U.S. tour that begins in September. Sad news for Bonnie Tyler, known for It's a Heartache and Total Eclipse of the Heart. She's been put in a medically induced coma after suffering a cardiac arrest following emergency intestinal surgery. She's stable right now, and boy, we're hoping for the very best. Although the Rolling Stones have got a new album coming out in July called Foreign Tongues, Keith Richards says they will not tour. And Eric Clapton had to cut short his Madrid concert in Spain the other day because somebody threw something at him from the audience. Isn't that horrible? And there you have it. A look-see at the music headlines for today.
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Well, Alex Van Halen has a new book, Van Halen, coming out detailing his life growing up with Eddie and how they put together the iconic band. This is from the year 1984 and the album of the same title is Jump on Happy Radio. Come on, man.

of summer like around here. We'll get you an update on the weather forecast in just a little bit. Meantime, I love the fuzz tone on this. Fly away. It's Lenny Kravitz. 92.5 is Happy Radio.

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0: just had his birthday the other day. Tom Cochran turned 73. Life is a highway. A show this week at Schulman's Movie Bowl Grill. 40th anniversary of Top Gun. You can watch that with Top Gun Maverick. Pretty cool, huh? 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Get the show times there as well. It's 92.5 Happy Radio. Look at the born on dates of the lates and greats a little bit later on this hour. And as always, we're playing great music. There's no doubt about that, right? You knew that. I didn't need to tell you that. Got some Aerosmith on the way.
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1: Happy.

Hey, do you believe in love? That's Huey Lewis in the news. Hey, the Battle of Texas going on this weekend. Yeah, that's right. The Rangers and the Houston Astros playing in Houston this time around for a big three-game series. A lot of grudge matches, a lot of families pulling against each other on that one. 92.5 Happy Radio. Stick around. Going to play a great song by Naked Eyes, written by Burt Bacharach.

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0: If I'm remembering correctly, the name of that album was Private Dancer, 1984, and Tina Turner, What's Love Got to Do With It. I had the opportunity once to interview her, and she was just very delightful and very forthcoming and a lot of fun, but so odd, and I understand a lot of performers are like that. We were in Chicago, and she kept talking about playing at the Joe Louis Arena, which is in Detroit, but I imagine these performers, when they travel town to town, they kind of forget what arena they're going to be at. Take a look at the Born on Dates of the Lates and Greats. Ganilla Hutton, who played Billy Joe on Petticoat Junction. I love that show. I love those three girls, Billy Joe, Bobby Joe, and Betty Joe, I think they were. Ganilla is 82 today. Baseball Hall of Famer George Brett is 73. We're going to sort of a baseball and sports theme here. John Smoltz, the Hall of Famer from Atlanta, now commentators, 59. Emmitt Smith, the great running backs, 56. And Andy Murray, 39 years old today, the tennis player. There's your Born on Dates and Lates and Greats as we are just about at the halfway point of May 15, and therefore the halfway point of the month.
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Feel So Free is the name of her latest song, Madonna, from the forthcoming album Confessions 2. 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

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Hello, weekend. I missed you. We're going to check the brown bag lunch news and a whole lot more coming your way. 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
4: 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Here is a U.S. news update, together with sports and business news. United States hotel owners expecting a tourism boom from the upcoming World Cup have been disappointed. An industry body survey found that hotels in World Cup host cities view the tournament as a non-event. Many expected a surge in bookings, but that boom has so far not materialized, leaving hoteliers questioning the economic impact of the global sporting event. The second round of the 2026 PGA Championship is underway with Scottie Scheffler on the course. Scheffler is among the largest group of players tied atop the leaderboard since 1969. Jon Rahm has apologized for an inexcusable incident during the tournament. Wall Street rallied today as China agreed to purchase oil from the United States. President Trump also announced China will buy 200 Boeing jets following talks with President Xi, calling it a major win for American jobs. The bond market is signaling inflation warnings, even as the artificial intelligence rally continues to push markets higher. Chipmakers reported that onshoring semiconductor manufacturing would take 10 to 15 years. Meanwhile, Gen Z is driving a resurgence in shopping malls by increasing in-store retail spending. President Trump's former economic advisor Stephen Moran stepped down from the Federal Reserve Board and endorsed Kevin Warsh as the new chair. Our thanks again to United Ag for bringing us the news this hour.
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0: get the king, hang with the two princes from Pocket Full of Kryptonite. That's the Spin Doctors on 92.5 Happy Radio. This is Ken Cocker looking inside the brown bag lunch for today. And this is something that's been a while since I had, and I'm looking forward to it. Beef stroganoff. Just got to warm it up a little bit. Boy, it looks really good, too. Got a fruit cocktail to go with it. Dessert is half a cannoli today. A little something exotic. And ice cold, the Diet Dr. Pepper, the beverage of choice, as always. Hope your lunch is equally as great. And we got music to munch by coming your way from Phil Collins and the Talking Heads.
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0: Yeah, it's 92.5 Happy Radio. That's Hard, and this is Ken Cocker. Appreciate you being along. Hello, weekend. I missed you. We're going to get an update from the 92.5 Happy Radio Weather Center here momentarily, and then coming back with more great music, including Peter Gabriel and, right around the corner, Guns N' Roses.
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3: Good afternoon, David Rowell here with your 12:30 weather report. Temperatures are almost as hot as they're going to get. Maybe we'll see another degree rise before they start to ease off again. It's 87 present in Edna, 86 for El Campo, 85 in both Wharton and Bay City, and a mere 83 down in Pilatus. We've got slightly gusty winds, a bit stronger than yesterday, gusting up to 25 miles an hour, and an overnight low of 75 degrees. Well, Alison predicted a nice weekend for Saturday, Sunday, and there's nothing to contradict her comments of yesterday other than the wind thing, which she's also already telling you about. Saturday winds, like today, going up to about 25 miles an hour. On Sunday, they go all the way up to occasionally 35 miles an hour. Temperatures very much the same Saturday, Sunday, Monday. Call it 90 as a high and 79, 80 as a low each of Saturday, Sunday, and Monday. Tuesday, another 90 as a high, almost 80 as a low day, but there's an asterisk alongside that which says 20% chance of afternoon showers. On Wednesday, just a little bit cooler, 88 the high, 76 the low, and 40% chance of showers. And on Thursday, we've got a 60% chance of showers and 85 the high.
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0: 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How about milestones and memories for the 15th of May? Started in 1957, the Reverend Billy Graham launched his first crusade. That was in New York. 1963, the last of the Mercury flights was launched. Gordon Cooper was the astronaut in that one. Paul McCartney met his future wife, Linda Eastman, this day in 1967. A couple of pitching performances. Nolan Ryan threw his first no-hitter in 1973. He had seven. And in 1981, Len Barker of the Cleveland Indians pitched a perfect game, and staying on that baseball theme. 1991, President George H.W. Bush took Queen Elizabeth to a ball game, the first she'd ever seen. Baltimore and Oakland. There's your milestones and memories today on Happy Radio.
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Beautiful Soul by Elton John is a Tiny Dancer on 92.5 Happy Radio. And I'm Ken Cocker. Coming up today and tomorrow, the Bay City Vortex 8 and under boys baseball team is going to be having a fundraiser booth at the Matagorda area Go Texan Cook-Off to raise funds for their team. Every contribution goes towards bats and balls and supporting these young athletes. They'll have raffles, face painting, games, and more. Hey, we'll look forward to seeing you out there. Should be a lot of fun. 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Walk or dance like an Egyptian.

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0: the funkiness from Bobby Brown. We're doing the cruise here, 92.5 Happy Radio, Friday. Hello, weekend. I missed you. Did you watch the American Idol finale? I thought it was great. Hannah Harper won, a mother of three. In fact, her audition song, if I remember correctly, was an original tune she wrote about her kids. And I was just really thankful to see her win, because it's nice to see somebody maybe a little bit older and with responsibilities to maybe make a big career in country music. Like to see that happen for certain. And I tell you what, she was just a terrific performer, no doubt about it. Hannah Harper, keep your eye on her. I think she's going places. And Clay Aiken showed up too. How about that? Made an appearance on American Idol. It's 92.5 Happy Radio.
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0: About 2 hours ago, the end of my shift, I might have a little red, red wine at the end of it. 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Time to look at music headlines. The location of the Beatles' famous 1969 rooftop concert, the last they ever gave, 3 Savile Road in London, is open to the public, or will be open to the public, as a museum next year. And you can tour where the Beatles actually performed. That's pretty cool. Joan Jett kicks off a world tour starting in June. Hart's Ann Wilson has released a brand new song called Nothing But Love that was co-written by the late Burt Bacharach. And now in bookstores, Stevie Nicks and 50 Songs from author Annie Zaleski takes a deep dive into Stevie Nicks' songwriting. And there you have it, the music headlines today on this Happy Radio.
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Weather-wise, today cloudy and a high of 85. 85 tomorrow with partly sunny skies. Maybe some rain on Sunday. High going to be 86. Pretty much the mid-80s all the way through the weekend. And I love rock and roll. Joan Jett and the Blackhearts here.

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0: to the late 1970s Hold the Line is Toto on 92.5. 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Hello, weekend. I missed you. Glad to have you back. Great music coming up from Aerosmith here in a bit and Cyndi Lauper.
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0: It's John Popper and Blues Traveler. That's Run Around, 92.5 Happy Radio. Well, we got the big Battle of Texas series going on. The Rangers and Houston going at it this weekend. I'm not going to tell you who I'm rooting for because I don't want to get in trouble with anybody who roots for the other team. But it should be an awful lot of fun to watch.
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0: And a song about Christy Brinkley, Uptown Girl, on 92.5 Happy Radio. Billy Joel recovering from that water on the brain syndrome that he had. Let's take a look at Born on Dates of the Lates and Greats. We'll start with Ganilla Hutton. I liked her a lot. Remember Petticoat Junction? I didn't really see it much in the beginning, but I saw it in reruns. And I sure like Ganilla Hutton as well as all the Joes. Remember Billy Joe, Bobby Joe, Betty Joe, so-and-so Joe? Anyway, Ganilla's 82 today. Baseball Hall of Famer George Brett is 73. Another Hall of Famer, John Smoltz from Atlanta. He is 59. Emmett Smith, the great football player, is 56. And the tennis player, Andy Murray, 39 today. There you have it, my friends. A good look at the Born on Dates of the Lates and Greats.
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Always think of the Seinfeld episode where George Steinbrenner is singing this song when he walks into the office and George Costanza's hiding under the desk.

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4: 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Here is a U.S. news update, together with sports and business news. United States hotel owners expecting a tourism boom from the upcoming World Cup have been disappointed. An industry body survey found that hotels in World Cup host cities view the tournament as a non-event. Many expected a surge in bookings, but that boom has so far not materialized, leaving hoteliers questioning the economic impact of the global sporting event. LIV's second-round coverage of the PGA Championship is underway, with sights and sounds from the course. In other sports news, the NFL has pushed back on criticism of streaming games. The league sees Wednesday play as beneficial for fans. Elsewhere, pitcher Tarek Skubal is tossing 2 weeks after surgery. The WNBA season is underway, and the NCAA softball and baseball tournaments continue. The artificial intelligence rally continues to push markets higher. Charles Payne reported that the AI momentum is marching ahead, reflecting strong investor confidence in the sector. Analysts are advising investors to play the entire value chain of AI. The S&P 500 rose 87 points to 7414, while the NASDAQ Composite climbed 444 points to 26,191. The Dow Jones Industrial Average also gained 421 points, closing at 49,641. Our thanks again to Transport Boats for bringing us the news this hour.
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0: Texas. One of the members of ZZ Top going to be appearing at the Crossroads Festival with Eric Clapton in Austin. That'll be in late September. This is Ken Cocker on what I hope is your favorite radio station, 92.5 Happy Radio. Temperatures in the pretty much in the mid-80s over the weekend. We'll get you an update on the weather here before too long. We'll go to the Weather Center, by the way, at 4:30. Local news right now, and then coming back with great music from Bon Jovi.
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2: 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I'm J.P. Bazette with your afternoon local news update. An overturned truck spilled watermelons, juice, and fuel, closing northbound U.S. 59 for about 6 hours Monday morning near Hungerford. The crash happened about 5:12 a.m. on U.S. 59 near FM 1161, involving an 18-wheeler with no other vehicles. Hungerford and Wharton Volunteer Fire Departments, plus Texas Department of Public Safety, responded to the scene. The truck driver suffered minor injuries and was taken to a medical facility by Wharton EMS. Northbound traffic got rerouted until crews washed the road clean, reopening it at about 11:15 a.m. And Bay City residents will have a chance to learn how to spot and prevent fentanyl dangers at a free presentation on Tuesday. Bay City Police will host the event at 5:30 p.m. on the second floor of the Volunteer Fire Department on 6th Street. Officers say the message is simple. One pill can kill. The class will explain how counterfeit pills, often sold online or through social media, can contain deadly amounts of fentanyl. Federal data shows even a tiny dose can be fatal, and seizures of fake pills continue to rise. Bringing the freshest of local news to the Bay and beyond, I'm JP. Our thanks again to Ward Real Estate for bringing you the local news this hour.
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101.5 Happy Radio. Well, we have the community calendar with Allison coming your way in a bit. And also, we're going to check the milestones and memories for this day. It's from the album in the early 70s, Goodbye Yellow Brick Road. It was a double album set. Benny and the Jets, Elton John.

0: 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Bay City Parks and Rec is excited to introduce Walk With Ease, a fun and friendly walking program designed especially for adults and seniors who want to stay active, feel better, and enjoy time with others in the community. 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No registration needed. Just show up and walk. Community calendar is coming up.
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0: Rosanna. Here's Toto on 92.5 Happy Radio for the middle of the month. The 15th, let's look at the milestones and memories. 1957, the Reverend Billy Graham launched his first crusade in New York. 1963, the last Project Mercury flight was launched. Gordon Cooper was the astronaut in that. Paul McCartney met his future wife, Linda Eastman, in 1967. Nolan Ryan pitched his first of seven no-hitters in 1973. And in 1981, Len Barker of the Cleveland Indians pitched a perfect game. And there you have it, milestones and memories for today.
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5: 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There will be plenty of different vendors for you to walk around and shop from. Speaking of vendors, the Bay City Vortex 8U baseball team will have a fundraiser donation booth at the Go Texan. 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On Saturday at 8 is GNA Auctions May Consignment Auction in El Campo. Starting at 9 is the third annual Touch a Truck event in El Campo. 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Also at 3 is the grand opening and ribbon cutting for Charlie's Sports Bar and Grill in Edna. It's the second day of the Matagorda County Area Go Texan Barbecue Cook-Off and your last chance to support all the different vendors like the Bay City Vortex 8U baseball team fundraiser booth. On Sunday at 12 is the Chess Club meeting at the Bay City Public Library. From 5 p.m., VFW Post 2438 has their Sunday Fun Day Charity Bingo on Highway 60 North in Bay City. Our thanks again to Bay City Gas for bringing us the community calendar this hour. For the full listing of events, visit radiolinks.info and click on the community calendar link.
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I want you to have a safe and a happy weekend. 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

down to Georgia. He was looking for a soul to steal. 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When he came across this young man sawing on a fiddle and playing it hot, and the devil jumped up on a hickory stump and said, "Boy, let me tell you what. 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Now you play pretty good fiddle, boy, but give the devil his due. 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
5: Here is a U.S. news update, together with sports and business news. President Donald Trump has warned Taiwan against declaring independence just hours after his summit with Chinese leader Xi Jinping. The American president said he wants Beijing and Taipei to cool down tensions over the self-governing island. This statement came as Trump concluded a two-day visit to Beijing, where he was hosted by President Xi. Live's second-round coverage of the PGA Championship is underway, with sights and sounds from the course. In other sports news, the NFL has pushed back on criticism of streaming games. The league sees Wednesday play as beneficial for fans. Elsewhere, pitcher Tarek Skubal is tossing 2 weeks after surgery. The WNBA season is underway, and the NCAA softball and baseball tournaments continue. The artificial intelligence rally continues to push markets higher. Charles Payne reported that the AI momentum is marching ahead, reflecting strong investor confidence in the sector. Analysts are advising investors to play the entire value chain of AI. The S&P 500 rose 87 points to 7414, while the NASDAQ Composite climbed 444 points to 26,191. The Dow Jones Industrial Average also gained 421 points, closing at 49,641.

hello there. Welcome to a TGI Friday. It's Happy Radio 92.5. Guess who? Amy here checked in with Buffalo Springfield, for what it's worth.

0: storm got underway yesterday and goes through until tomorrow. The Matagorda County area Go Texan Cook-Off at the Matagorda County Fairgrounds. First place brisket will receive $4,000 and could be invited to represent the Matagorda County Houston Livestock Show and Rodeo World Championship Cook-Off. That's a big deal. So, you know what? Go ahead and call 979-240-4755. That's Kay's number. She will give you all the information, but you got to do it quick.
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5: 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Good afternoon, I'm J.P. Bazette with your local news update. In El Campo, the school board marked a leadership change as longtime trustee Anthony Dorotic stepped down after years of service. The former vice president handed off his position 6 seat to Brian Moreno, a Georgia Pacific Business Solutions lead who was sworn in during the meeting. Board Secretary Susan Nohavitsa also took the oath after running unopposed, which eliminated the need for a May election. Trustees also honored top El Campo High School students and state qualifiers while reviewing key agreements for the upcoming school year, including partnerships focused on student discipline and athlete health care. And El Campo's playoff run came to a close after a tough three-game series loss to Toloso Midway, as cold bats proved costly despite solid pitching. The Ricebirds took game one, but in game two, Toloso Midway exploded early and never let up, forcing a run rule win. In the deciding game, El Campo grabbed a 1-0 lead but struggled at the plate the rest of the way. The Warriors tied it late, then sealed the series on a wild pitch in the seventh, ending El Campo's season. For the Bay and Beyond Broadcasting Network, I'm JP. Our thanks again to Ward Real Estate for bringing you the local news this hour.

40th anniversary of Top Gun showing at Schulman's Movie Bowl Grill. You can also see Top Gun Maverick tickets and showtimes at moviebowlgrill with an e.com. Here's Pat Benatar.

0: contours for Huey Lewis in the news. Yeah, he's lost his hearing. Well, most of it. He actually had issues as a kid. And after performing and being on stage and, you know, his 18-piece quartet band, the saxophones and the loud music and all, it's just very sad. So anyway, if this is it, Huey Lewis in the news, TG on Friday, looking forward to the weekend. Well, I've got the Weather Center standing by upstairs to find out what's happening. Here we go.
1: 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They also have trailers too. Go check them out.
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1: It's David Rowell here with your 4:30 weather report on Friday afternoon. TGIF. I haven't said that yet today, and now I have. Temperatures at present, 85 for Edna, 86 El Campo and 86 Wharton, 83 in Bay City, 82 down in Palacios. Just coming down from their highs earlier this afternoon. Overnight low, about 73, and that pesky wind is going to be present all the way through the weekend, gusting up to 25 miles an hour at present, same tomorrow. Sunday, even windier, gusting up to 30. On Saturday, we've got a high of 89, a degree or two warmer than today, a low of 77, a bit warmer than tonight, and a slight 20% chance of overnight rain. Believe it when I see it, but you never know. Sunday should be dry, and as I mentioned, windy, 89 the high, 80 the low. And then the rest of the week, small chances of rain getting bigger. On Monday, 90 the high, 80 the low, and 20% chance of evening rain. Tuesday, 20% chance of showers in the afternoon, and then a much higher 60% chance of showers overnight for Tuesday night. 90 the high, 78 the low. Wednesday with a 50% chance of rain during the day, 86 the high, 76 the low. A little bit cooler on Thursday, 85 the high, 74 the low. And our most likely to rain day of the week with a 60% chance of rain. Which brings us to Friday, 50% chance of rain and 84 the high.
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0: Wharton Chamber of Commerce is rededicating the Liberty Tree that was planted in 1976. That was our 200th birthday for America. It's going to happen at 225 North Richmond Road in Wharton, and the service gets underway tomorrow at 10 a.m., so make sure you're there.
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5: 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There will be plenty of different vendors for you to walk around and shop from. Speaking of vendors, the Bay City Vortex 8U baseball team will have a fundraiser donation booth at the Go Texan. For a small donation, you can get your face painted, play games, get something from their baked goods, and so much more. On Saturday at 8 is GNA Auctions May Consignment Auction in El Campo. Starting at 9 is the third annual Touch a Truck event in El Campo. At 10 is the Liberty Tree Rededication Ceremony in Wharton. Beginning at 3 is Beneath the Oaks Winery Candle Workshop in Midfield. Also at 3 is the grand opening and ribbon cutting for Charlie's Sports Bar and Grill in Edna. It's the second day of the Matagorda County Area Go Texan Barbecue Cookoff, and your last chance to support all the different vendors like the Bay City Vortex 8U baseball team fundraiser booth. On Sunday at 12 is the chess club meeting at the Bay City Public Library. From 5 p.m., VFW Post 2438 has their Sunday Funday Charity Bingo on Highway 60 North in Bay City. Our thanks again to Bay City Gas for bringing us the community calendar this hour. 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

Well, it's Happy Radio 92.5, another long set of happy favorites in progress. Still coming up, Night Ranger and Stevie Nicks right after Elton John. Here's I'm Still Standing.

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4: The news this hour has been brought to you by United Ag General Store, offering you a wide selection of home, farm, and ranch needs located in El Campo, Eagle Lake, Edna, Denevang, and Bay City. Here is a U.S. news update, together with sports and business news. President Trump has warned Taiwan against declaring independence just hours after concluding a summit with China's leader Xi Jinping in Beijing. The United States president stated he wants both Beijing and Taipei to cool down tensions regarding the self-governing island. The two-day visit between Mr. Trump and Mr. Xi included choreographed ceremonies, though no major trade deals were confirmed. This marks the first visit by a United States leader to China since 2017. LIV's second-round coverage of the PGA Championship is underway, with sights and sounds from the course. In other sports news, the NFL has pushed back on criticism of streaming games. The league sees Wednesday play as beneficial for fans. Elsewhere, pitcher Tarek Skubal is tossing 2 weeks after surgery. The WNBA season is underway, and the NCAA softball and baseball tournaments continue. Consumers are tightening their belts, according to a market expert, as economic pressures mount. The cautious spending behavior comes amid ongoing inflation concerns. Meanwhile, analysts are closely watching the artificial intelligence sector, with one strategist advising investors to play the entire value chain. Market commentators note the continued melt-up in stocks, while the long-anticipated public offering from SpaceX is expected to benefit the entire space industry. Our thanks again to United Ag for bringing us the news.

0: Sunday, you want to be at the Elmayton National Hall in Elmayton for their free concert at 3 o'clock. That's when it gets underway. If you're interested, you can go to Elmayton National Hall to find out who's playing.
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7: 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Bizette with your local news update. In El Campo, the school board marked a leadership change as longtime trustee Anthony Dorotic stepped down after years of service. The former vice president handed off his position 6 seat to Brian Moreno, a Georgia Pacific Business Solutions lead who was sworn in during the meeting. Board Secretary Susan Nohavitsa also took the oath after running unopposed, which eliminated the need for a May election. Trustees also honored top El Campo High School students and state qualifiers while reviewing key agreements for the upcoming school year, including partnerships focused on student discipline and athlete health care. And El Campo's playoff run came to a close after a tough three-game series loss to Toloso Midway, as cold bats proved costly despite solid pitching. The Ricebirds took game one, but in game two, Toloso Midway exploded early and never let up, forcing a run rule win. In the deciding game, El Campo grabbed a 1-0 lead but struggled at the plate the rest of the way. The Warriors tied it late, then sealed the series on a wild pitch in the seventh, ending El Campo's season. For the Bay and Beyond Broadcasting Network, I'm JP. Our thanks again to Ward Real Estate for bringing you the local news this hour.
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Rockwell knew way before Regis that somebody was going to be watching us, right? Yeah. Conspiracy theories and all. It's Happy Radio 92.5. I do hope you're enjoying your Friday. Thanks so much for making me a part of it here. 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

0: couple of nice days here in the area, and I'm just curious to see what's going to happen for the weekend. So I've got the Weather Center standing by. They're actually upstairs, so let's head upstairs and find out what we got going on weather-wise for the weekend.
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1: David Rowell here with your 5:30 weather report. We've got 83 degrees in Edna at present, 84 for El Campo, 83 also in Wharton, down to 82 in Bay City, and Pilatus at 81. Look for an overnight low of 73, and those winds are going to continue overnight, and then Saturday, Sunday, with Sunday being the windiest day, winds gusting up to 30 miles an hour and up to 25 tomorrow. On Saturday, high of 89, but warmer than today, low of 77, and a very slight chance, 20% chance of overnight rain Saturday night going into Sunday morning. Sunday itself is expected to be dry, 89 the high, 80 the low. Monday, 90 the high, 80 the low, and 20% chance of overnight rain on Monday night. Tuesday, 20% chance of rain during the day, and then growing to 60% Tuesday night, 90 the high, 78 the low. Wednesday, 50% chance of rain during the day, 86 the high, 76 the low. And Thursday, with temperatures of 85 and 74, and a 60% chance of rain. Next Friday, 50% chance of rain and 84 the high.
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0: Don't forget, you've got a charity bingo coming up at North Highway 60 VFW post on Sunday at 5 o'clock. Payout is $3,600. Yeah, I'd go for sure. If I wasn't busy with you. Anyway, it's North Highway 60, the VFW post. Get there early. They get a full kitchen grill to feed you, and all the proceeds will go towards charitable needs in Matagorda County.
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4: 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Speaking of vendors, the Bay City Vortex 8U baseball team will have a fundraiser donation booth at the Go Texan. 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On Saturday at 8 is GNA Auctions May Consignment Auction in El Campo. 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It's the second day of the Matagorda County Area Go Texan Barbecue Cook-Off and your last chance to support all the different vendors like the Bay City Vortex 8U baseball team fundraiser booth. On Sunday at 12 is the Chess Club meeting at the Bay City Public Library. From 5 p.m., VFW Post 2438 has their Sunday Fun Day Charity Bingo on Highway 60 North in Bay City. Our thanks again to Bay City Gas for bringing us the community calendar this hour. 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

dawned on me, I'm almost out the door. Look at that. I got Aerosmith coming up before the top of the hour for you. I'll be back your way tomorrow night at 6 o'clock on Happy Radio 92.5. We'll do it all over again for a weekend. Leaving you with Alana Miles. 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
3: Bingo! The Bay City VFW Post, located on North Highway 60, invites you to enjoy their charity bingo every Sunday evening from 5 p.m. Make an evening out of it and enjoy a meal from their full kitchen grill. The bingo payout is at least $3,600 each Sunday, and the proceeds go to charitable needs in Matagorda County. What a fun way to maybe win big while helping your community. Enjoy the bingo games on Sunday evenings at the VFW in Bay City.
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5: Here is a U.S. news update, together with sports and business news. President Trump has warned Taiwan against declaring independence just hours after concluding a high-stakes summit with Chinese President Xi Jinping in Beijing. The American president expressed his desire for both Beijing and Taipei to cool down tensions regarding the self-governing island. The two-day visit was described by Mr. Trump as very successful, though it did not result in any confirmed trade deals between the two superpowers. The meeting is seen as a significant moment for setting the future tone of their relationship. New York Yankees pitcher Max Fried is heading to the 15-day injured list with a bone bruise. The move was announced Friday, sidelining the left-hander as the team deals with another key injury. Fried's absence will test the Yankees' pitching depth during a critical stretch of the season. Wall Street rallied today as China agreed to purchase oil from the United States, signaling a significant breakthrough in trade relations. The S&P 500 surged 53 points to close at 7,497, continuing its upward momentum driven by artificial intelligence stocks. Market experts noted that consumers are tightening their belts due to persistent inflation pressures. The Dow Jones Industrial Average rose 421 points to finish at 49,641. While the NASDAQ Composite gained 444 points to settle at 26,191.

Rick Astley on Happy Radio 92.5. I am Craig DGIF. Welcome to the weekend. Yes, we will survive. Here's Gloria Gaynor.

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3: 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Bazette with your local news update. In El Campo, the school board marked a leadership change as longtime trustee Anthony Dorotic stepped down after years of service. The former vice president handed off his position 6 seat to Brian Moreno, a Georgia Pacific Business Solutions lead who was sworn in during the meeting. Board Secretary Susan Nohavitsa also took the oath after running unopposed, which eliminated the need for a May election. Trustees also honored top El Campo High School students and state qualifiers while reviewing key agreements for the upcoming school year, including partnerships focused on student discipline and athlete health care. And El Campo's playoff run came to a close after a tough three-game series loss to Toloso Midway, as cold bats proved costly despite solid pitching. The Ricebirds took game one, but in game two, Toloso Midway exploded early and never let up, forcing a run rule win. In the deciding game, El Campo grabbed a 1-0 lead but struggled at the plate the rest of the way. The Warriors tied it late, then sealed the series on a wild pitch in the seventh, ending El Campo's season. For the Bay and Beyond Broadcasting Network, I'm JP. Our thanks again to Ward Real Estate for bringing you the local news this hour.

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5: 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There will be plenty of different vendors for you to walk around and shop from. Speaking of vendors, the Bay City Vortex 8U baseball team will have a fundraiser donation booth at the Go Texan. 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Also at 3 is the grand opening and ribbon cutting for Charlie's Sports Bar and Grill in Edna. It's the second day of the Matagorda County Area Go Texan Barbecue Cookoff, and your last chance to support all the different vendors like the Bay City Vortex 8U baseball team fundraiser booth. On Sunday at 12 is the Chess Club meeting at the Bay City Public Library. From 5 p.m., VFW Post 2438 has their Sunday Funday Charity Bingo on Highway 60 North in Bay City. Our thanks again to Bay City Gas for bringing us the community calendar this hour. For the full listing of events, visit radiolinks.info and click on the community calendar link.

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